Oh, yeah. San Antonio's greatest hits. Kona 101.1. Hi, it's Tori Christopher. Looking for cooler days ahead, but not tonight. We'll have to wait till like Friday, and then those temperatures will be dropping. Right now, downtown at the Hard Rock, it's 90 degrees.

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Kona 1011. Hi, it's Tori Christopher. Let's go Cardinals! UIW Women's Volleyball will be at home this week. It's tomorrow.

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0: 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You smile. And you say,
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San Antonio's greatest hits, Kona 101.1. Hi, it's Tori. Cooler days ahead, just not yet tonight. Gotta wait till the weekend. Probably Friday is when these temperatures will drop for at least a couple days. Right now, along the Riverwalk, it's 86 degrees.

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San Antonio's greatest hits. Kona 101.1. Hi, it's Tori Christopher. Cooler days ahead. We'll have to wait till Friday before the temperatures drop, so hang in there. Right now, in Southtown, it's 84 degrees.

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San Antonio's greatest hits. Kono 101.1. Hi, it's Tori Christopher. Let's hear it for the Cardinals tomorrow night. UIW Women's Volleyball at home. McDermott Center on campus tomorrow night.

Oh, yeah. San Antonio's greatest hits. Kona 101.1. Hi, it's Tori Christopher. Are you ready for some cooler days? How about Friday? Yeah, we'll have to wait till Friday, but then the temperatures will drop for a couple of days. It'll be nice. Right now, downtown along the Riverwalk, it's 83 degrees.

0: 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You know every word. Nobody does feel good music like we do. A reason to turn it up. Kono 101.1, San Antonio's greatest hits.
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Hi, it's Tori Christopher. 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
2: 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I'm Jim Adler, the Texas Hammer.
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Antonio's Greatest Hits, Kona 101.1. Good morning, Jenny Law, in for Tony Cortez. He's a little under the weather. Thank y'all so much for hanging out with us. You can take us anywhere you want with our Kona app. Just open it up, tap that Listen Live button.

Radio's Greatest Hits, Kona 101.1. It's Jeannie Law. Man, everyone and their mom on this Aerosmith comeback show is happening in Los Angeles at the end of the month. And then first part of November, Guns N' Roses just announced that they're going to be on the show.

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1: 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If we see anything, it'll be brief. 95 for the high today.
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18: Kono 1011, San Antonio traffic.
23: Good morning. Plan for some slowdowns caused by construction work. All lanes are blocked off on loop 1604 westbound from Redland over to Highway 281. You're backed up here from Judson. And two right lanes are coned off on I-35 southbound going from Church Parkway to O'Connor. That's San Antonio traffic. I'm Jason Fossig.
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0: San Antonio traffic.
1: A 30-minute out of your drive this morning through a construction zone. I-35 southbound from Schertz Parkway over to Topperwine. Delay start from FM 3009, and also construction work continues to block off the entrance ramp on Loop 1604 westbound at Gold Canyon. That's San Antonio traffic. I'm Jason Fossig.

0: 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Second, the memories that come with them. And third, you never know what we're going to play next. Kono 101.1. 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
1: We're about to have weather whiplash. Hot and humid today. Friday, temperature going to drop about 20 degrees as that cold front comes in.
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0: 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Kona 101.1 San Antonio traffic.
1: A 30-minute out of your drive this morning through a construction zone. I-35 southbound from Schertz Parkway over to Top Rewind. Delay start from FM 3009, and also construction work continues to block off the entrance ramp on Loop 1604 westbound at Gold Canyon. That's San Antonio traffic. I'm Jason Fossig.
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2: We just have to get through today and tomorrow. Hot and humid, 95 for the high. Friday, we're going to need a hoodie.
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19: Kono 1011, San Antonio traffic.
20: A crash on the southwest side of Loop 410 northbound on I-35 moved down the main lanes over to the right shoulder, and ongoing construction work is causing about a 20-minute backup on I-35 southbound. One lane gets through between Evans over to Topperwine. At San Antonio Traffic, I'm Jason Fossig.
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9: Kono 1011, San Antonio traffic.
10: On the southwest side, a loop 410 northbound, a crash blocks off the right shoulder of the interchange ramp over to I-35, and all lanes are back open after construction work has cleared on I-35 southbound at Evans Road, but you're still a little slow from Church Parkway. That's San Antonio traffic. I'm Jason Fossig.
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San Antonio's greatest hits, Kona 101.1. It's Jenny Law. I have your Def Leppard tickets in the 9 o'clock hour before you can buy them. Relive the 80s without having to explain your hair to your kids. It's going to be a great show. The Goo Goo Dolls will be there as well. It's at the Frost Bank Center next May. We're giving you four chances a day to win those.

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1: There's a stalled vehicle on the interchange ramp going from 281 northbound over to Loop 410, but a wrecker is on scene, so it could be clearing sooner rather than later. Also, construction blocks off the entrance ramp on Loop 1604 westbound at Gold Canyon. That's San Antonio traffic. I'm Jason Fossig.
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and Antonio's Greatest Hits, Kona 101.1. It's Ginny Law in for Tony Cortez. Some big high school football games this week. San Antonio Lee playing Reagan tomorrow night at Hero Stadium. Kickoff at 7. And then the game of the week at the Alamo Dome. Randolph playing the Cole Cougars. Kickoff at 8. That's going to be a fun game to watch.

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19: It's a 10-minute add to your drive this morning through some stop-and-go traffic on I-35 northbound from West Military Drive over to Highway 90, and similar slowdowns on the northbound side of Loop 410. You're backed up going from Lakeside Parkway over to Bandera. That's San Antonio traffic. I'm Jason Fossig.
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13: Some good news on Loop 1604 westbound. Construction work has cleared at Gold Canyon, and the entrance ramp is back open, but you're looking about a 10-minute slowdown this morning over on Loop 410 northbound. Rush hour speeds from Rigsby over to I-35. That's San Antonio traffic. I'm Jason Fossig.
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Antonio's Greatest Hits, Kona 101.1. Jenny Law in for Tony Cortez. I know it's preseason, but we're all going to get emotionally invested in the game tonight, and it literally doesn't count. Just beat the Suns.

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1: Today calls for more heat and humidity. However, a lucky few may see an afternoon shower. 95 for the high.
2: This report is in the most desirable areas, ranging from the low 100,000s to the 500,000s.

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19: Kono 1011, San Antonio traffic.
20: On I-35, the upper level going northbound before Brooklyn, you've got an accident moved over to blocking off the right shoulder. And checking out the drive over on 281 going southbound, about a 3 to 5 minute out of your drive due to slow speeds from Redland Road down to San Pedro. That's San Antonio traffic. I'm Jason Fossig.
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101. It's Jenny Law in for Tony Cortez. If you're new to town, welcome. 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You're going to need that because I have Def Leppard tickets before you can buy them. 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

San Antonio's greatest hits, Kona 101.1. It's Jenny Law in for Tony Cortez. You want to have your face rocked off? Def Leppard at the Frost Bank Center May 29th, bringing the Goo Goo Dolls with him. 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
14: 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How to look out for those who couldn't look out for themselves. Johnny served his community, protecting San Antonio's West Side as a Bexar County Sheriff's Deputy. Now he wants to protect something else, your paycheck. Garcia will fight to end the tariffs and ban Congress from trading stocks. So politicians stop getting rich while making us pay more. That's the leadership we need. Johnny Garcia, protecting you and your paycheck.
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It's Jenny Law. 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If you're a diehard Pringles fan, that may be possible. They just launched this spooky contest called Once You Drop. 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
23: Hot and humid today, 95 for the high. 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

San Antonio's greatest hits, Coda 1011. It's Ginny Law. This is the class reunion celebrating 1988. Charcuterie, before charcuterie was cool, Lunchables were introduced, changing school lunches forever.

San Antonio Knights met Cruz and Bandera Road with the windows down and the wind in your hair. Welcome back to the class reunion. Here is song number two on Kono 101.1.

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1: Another hot and humid day. 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

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It's Jenny Law. Next April, Fiesta Oyster Bake rebranding themselves as Fiesta Oyster Bake Music Festival, bringing in more live music. That's cool. Then again, I don't care what they do as long as they have chicken on a stick.

0: 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You smile. And you say,
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9: 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Backed by a powerful populist movement, Paxton has built his career on aggressive state litigation, conservative policy fights, and challenging federal authority. 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How will the high-stakes Texas Senate race shake out? 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

It's kind of 101.1. Our life has begun again. The Spurs playing the Suns tonight at the Frost Bank Center. 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It's a preseason game, but beat them. 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
1: Hot and humid today, 95 for the high. We do have a chance for some afternoon showers. It's going to cool down on Friday. Find your hoodie.
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Greatest Hits, Kodo 1011. It's Jenny Law. The All Request Lunch starts at noon. I love it because I get to play what y'all want to hear. So hit me up. Just open up your Kono app. Tap that open mic button. It's pretty cool. You have 15 seconds to say whatever you want. Send it in. You have a direct line right here to our Kono studio.

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It's Jenny Lawley, All Request Lunch. 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I'll hook you up with a Burger Boy gift card. 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

San Antonio's greatest hits, Kona 101.1. I'm Greg Chambers. Arch Manning and the Longhorns looking to redeem themselves. Saturday, they host the Gators in Austin. It's an early one, 11 o'clock.

Kona 101, San Antonio's greatest hits. I'm Craig Chambers. Are you a lover of beer? Well, this is for you. The 21st annual San Antonio Beer Festival will be Saturday at noon at Hemisphere Park. 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If you're not into beer, don't worry. They'll have wines and ciders and, of course, food trucks, too.

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1: Yeah, I'm looking forward to tomorrow, starting to cool off tomorrow night through the weekend. Looking for an overnight low tonight, 93. One more warm day tomorrow, 89 with partly cloudy skies.
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I'm Craig Chambers. 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

San Antonio's greatest. It's Kono 1011. I'm Craig Chambers. Here comes Halloween. You want to spend it in the most haunted city in Texas? Yeah, it's not here. I know, right? I've always thought San Antonio was the most haunted city, but apparently it's Austin. Nationwide, Austin is number 8, while nationwide San Antonio is number 11, followed by Houston at 15 and Dallas at 17. The most haunted building in Texas is the Driscoll Hotel on Austin 6th Street. Yeah, I don't know. I bet there's a few here. Black Swan would like to talk to you about that, right?

0: signs you're listening to Kono 1011. You know every word. Nobody does feel good music like we do. A reason to turn it up. Kono 1011, San Antonio's greatest hits. Kono 1011 weather.
1: Yeah, we got one more hot day in front of us, and then the cool down. It's going to be 73 and partly cloudy for the overnight low tonight. Tomorrow's high 89, and then Friday it cools way down.
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16: 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From the Texas House to the center of a historic high-stakes battleground Senate race, James Tallarico has upended state politics. 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How will the Texas Senate showdown shake out? 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

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I'm Craig Chambers. Political season is taking a turn. I'm getting tons of texts. Apparently, they're going to change my mind by spamming my

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I'm Craig Chambers. 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
16: I-10 westbound at Vance Jackson, we have a stalled vehicle that has the right shoulder blocked off. On 35 northbound, we have some construction that has the connecting ramp towards Loop 410 blocked off. That's San Antonio traffic. I'm Alexis.

San Antonio's greatest hits. Kono 101.1. I'm Craig Chambers. I got up yesterday morning to come to work, and somebody had put a hole in my pumpkin. Came home from work last night and found out who it was. My neighborhood squirrel. That's who it was.

0: to me.
1: Kona 101, San Antonio's greatest hits. I'm Craig Chambers. There's a new app for your phone called Seeing AI. Yeah, if you need readers, you can just point your phone at that label, menu, electric bill, whatever it is, and it'll read it out loud to you. That's pretty crazy, right? You've got to be careful, though, because if you're around me and you're using that Seeing AI, I'll write you a note that says, hey, buddy, your fly's down. Let's read that one out loud, right?

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2: Yeah, the countdown is on. Partly cloudy, 73 tonight, tomorrow. Partly cloudy at 89, and then we take a dive. Whew, looking forward to that. It's 90 now at Morgan's Wonderland, 92 in Southtown.
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13: 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And I lost my house, lost my job. 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And I knew Jim Adley was going to do it. When Jim Adley cut that check, I got everything back.
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18: Loop 1604 westbound at Redland Road. We have an accident that has the right lane blocked off. Over on I-10 westbound at Vance Jackson, we have a stalled vehicle that has the right shoulder blocked off. That's San Antonio traffic. I'm Alexis.
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All right, we're just over 24 hours away from our first bona fide real cool front of the year. Who's wearing Uggs on Friday? Show of hands, huh?

0: three things you need to know about Kono 101.1. First, the songs you love. Nothing's gonna stop us now. Second, the memories that come with them. Said you wanna be starting something. And third, you never know what we're gonna play next. Kono 101.1, your soundtrack all day long.
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15: Kono 1011, San Antonio traffic.
16: Loop 1604 westbound at Redland Road. We have an accident that has the right lane blocked off. On I-10 eastbound at Colorado Street, we have a stalled vehicle that has the left lane blocked. That's San Antonio traffic. I'm Alexis.
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San Antonio's greatest hits, Kona 1011. I'm Craig Chambers. Things are starting to take shape. Terminal C at the San Antonio International Airport. They're celebrating today the placement of the final structural beam. Both the terminal and the parking garage are expected to open in 2028. Now if we can just get that TSA line under control, right?

Kona 101, San Antonio's greatest hits. I'm Craig Chambers. The trick-or-treat season starts this weekend. Friday night, there's a big trunk-or-treat at the San Antonio Aquarium. 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
1: Partly cloudy, 73 tonight, 89 for a high tomorrow. 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
23: Loop 1604 westbound at Redland Road. We have an accident that has the right lane blocked off. I-10 eastbound at Colorado Street. We have a stalled vehicle that has the left lane blocked. That's San Antonio traffic. I'm Alexis.
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Kona 101, San Antonio's greatest hits. I'm Craig Chambers. So, been looking for good horror movies to watch around Thanksgiving, getting in the mood, right? And a suggestion came up. I forgot all about this movie, The Witches of Eastwick. Remember that? Which makes me think there could be a lot I'm missing. So, what are the movies, the go-to movies for this time of year? Got a question up on Facebook. Go up there and let me know what your go-to movie is.

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15: Kono 1011, San Antonio traffic.
21: Loop 410 westbound at Crossroads Boulevard. We have a stalled vehicle that has the left center lane blocked off. On Loop 1604 westbound at Redland Road, we have an accident that's been cleared out. That's San Antonio traffic. I'm Alexis.
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101, San Antonio's greatest hits. I'm Craig Chambers. The race for the National League pennant. Going to be back at it later tonight. Milwaukee Brewers above the Dodgers, 2-0.

0: things that happen when you turn on Kono 101.1. You sing along. You smile. And you say,
1: I forgot how much I love this song.
0: 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Playing the music that brings you back. Kono 101.1 weather.
2: Partly cloudy, 73 tonight for the low. Tomorrow, 89. It's still humid, but we've got Friday things to cool off. 89 now in Timberwood Park, 91 at Joint Base Lackland.
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1: 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Carlos De La Cruz backs those tariffs, even as prices climb and San Antonio jobs are at risk. 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
23: Loop 410 westbound at Crossroads Boulevard, we have a stalled vehicle that has the left center lane blocked. On I-10 westbound at Vance Jackson, we have an accident that's been reported. That's San Antonio traffic. I'm Alexis.
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13: I-10 eastbound at Days of Allah, we have an accident that has two lanes blocked off. On I-10 westbound at Lance Jackson, we have an accident that has the right shoulder blocked off. That's San Antonio traffic. I'm Alexis.
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Kona 101, San Antonio's greatest hits. I'm Craig Chambers. 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Saturday starts at noon right there at Hemisphere Park. 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But there'll be wine and some ciders for you to sample as well.

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11: Loop 410 eastbound at Jackson Keller Road, we have an accident that has two right lanes blocked off. On I-10 eastbound at De Zavala, we have an accident that has two lanes blocked off. That's San Antonio traffic. I'm Alexis.
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I'm Craig Chambers. 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Yeah, we have another chance for you to win tomorrow morning, 9 o'clock, with the Kona 101.1 Morning Show.